Look, if you had one shot, one opportunity to seize everything you ever wanted in one moment,

Tracy. 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I'm just missing you. Yeah, I love you too. 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

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So instead, I watch you leave.

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He writes that to stop me now. 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

0: 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Nice to take it down. Joe, thank you. All right, this next song, it really does. Hello, love. Oh, I love me too. Is that two of us? I'm really fucking with you. I love you. Thank you. Just joking. All right, this next song, it really does have a story that goes along with it. It's about a guy called Ed who came all the way from Latvia after he was horribly jilted and left at the altar by his sweetheart. Yeah, and he came down to Homestead in Florida, in the United States, and he started to build this gigantic place. He called it the Coral Castle. It was made out of huge slabs of granite. Yeah, there's like a big moon for a rocking chair. There's a one-ton slab that stands on its own axis. It revolves. You can push it with one finger and it becomes a doorway, a portal into the Coral Castle. Anyway, I thought this was all rather romantic, so I took a guided tour, because Ed used to give guided tours for about 25 cents, and halfway round, being English, I just had to ask,
1: "Hey, Ed! What the fuck did you build this place for? Come on! What?"
0: He looked me right in the eye and he said, "It's for my sweet 16.

0: Thank you, C. Stevens.
1: This next song is really kind of my favorite song because it's so easy to introduce. It just takes two words to introduce it to you. Yeah. All right. Rebel Yell!

I'd just like to say to you, I'd say thank you. Thank you for making my life so fucking great. Thank you. Steve Stevens, I'd just like to thank you, my brother, for making my life so fucking great. Thank you, man. And Steve, show them what a hit song sounds like, will ya?

0: football season has returned.
1: It's been a long time. Been a long time coming. It's life or death for me, man. But you know, there's no turning back now. This is what makes me.